On Riverside, on Veracide, on Veracide, a little man blows loud and wide. He's blowing loud and wide, 'cause blowing is just what he can. That's why they call him Dieter Man. That's why they call him Dieter Man. Yes, Dieter, Dieter Man.

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If you wait, then you play, and I will fail. As the

0: Marian Faithful. Past, present and future.
1: The past. Well now, let me tell you about the past. The past is filled with silent joys and broken toys.

Yeah, moment, we are moving in radio station RFM. Tonight, as usual, every month we are having it in one time in a month. And we're moving on, giving you message in reggae style and all kind of dub music. And reggae, dancehall, sometimes afro, and all combining together and making people to feel irate and to feel nice. So we are moving on with Jamali, Jamashon, strength to strength. Baba message, say so.

0: Yes, I have to say something, you know. Yes, right now, in the right moment, in the right second, right time, right hour, we are giving you more vibes of reggae music, dubstep, steppers, reggae, dancehall, and sometimes afro if it's needed. Now we are moving on and give you more vibes from Jacob Miller. And remember, today I'm just juggling without knowing what is coming. So this is the way you have to be. Sometimes it's making fun. Let's try it again.
1: Mr. Minister, a word with you. Only take a minute, sir. So don't

Yes, people, how are you feeling? Nice and easy. 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I'm giving you more vibes. Selector.